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1: Thursday morning, just after 7 a.m., we'll get you the Luke Bryan song of the day and what time it's going to play, because that's going to come with your chance to win pit tickets to go see Luke Bryan at Casey's Center this Friday. Also, another shot at Good Guys tickets for the 35th annual Speedway Motors Heartland Nationals going down at the Iowa State Fairgrounds. We might even quiz you on your first car, so be prepared. 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
13: Lows dip down to about 60 tonight under clear skies. West winds 8 to 15 miles per hour. Daytime highs approaching 78 tomorrow. Mainly clear skies. Mainly clear tomorrow night. Lows dip down to about 56. Seasonal temperatures Friday and Saturday with highs from the low 80s to the mid 80s. I'm weatherology meteorologist Paul Frombly. Currently, it's 79 degrees.

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0: Hey, race fans, this is Tony Bachhoven, the voice of the Knoxville Raceway. 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
15: Mainly clear skies tonight with a low of 60. Northwesterly winds 8 to 15 miles per hour. Lots of sunshine again tomorrow. Daytime highs approaching 78. Lows dip down to about 56. Tomorrow night, mainly clear skies. Mainly clear Friday with a high of 81. 84 Saturday. I'm weatherology meteorologist Paul Tremblay. Right now, it's 75 degrees.

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12: Mainly clear skies tonight with a low of 60. Northwesterly winds 8 to 15 miles per hour. Lots of sunshine again tomorrow. Daytime highs approaching 78. Lows dip down to about 56. Tomorrow night, mainly clear skies. Mainly clear Friday with a high of 81. 84 Saturday. I'm weatherology meteorologist Paul Trombley. Right now, it's 70 degrees.
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4: Mainly clear skies tonight with a low of 60. Northwesterly winds 8 to 15 miles per hour. Lots of sunshine again tomorrow. Daytime highs approaching 78. Lows dip down to about 56. Tomorrow night, mainly clear skies. Mainly clear Friday with a high of 81. 84 Saturday. I'm weatherology meteorologist Paul Frobley. Right now, it's 68 degrees.

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Hey, race fans, this is Tony Bachhoven, the voice of the Knoxville Raceway. 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For more information,

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21: Lows dip down to about 60 overnight under partly cloudy skies. Northwest winds 8 to 15 miles per hour. Mainly sunny skies Thursday. Highs level off around 78. Mainly clear skies Thursday night. Lows dip down to about 56. Seasonal temperatures Friday and Saturday with highs from the low 80s to the mid 80s. I'm weatherology meteorologist Paul Trombley. Right now, it's 66 degrees.
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5: For the ninth year in a row, Finland has been named the happiest country in the world. That's according to the World Happiness Report put out every year by the Wellbeing Research Center at the University of Oxford in the UK. Two other Nordic nations, Iceland and Denmark, came in at numbers 2 and 3. Now, having spent quite a bit of time in these countries over my 2.5 decades as a journalist, I can tell you that this is not at all that surprising. There's an entirely different way of thinking in these countries. We before me, you might say. In other words, the mentality is less adversarial and much more, we're all in this together. One other interesting thing that came up was that no matter where someone lived, the more time they spent on social media, the less happy they were. Want to smile? It's simple. Put your phone away for a bit. I'm Dr. Sanjay Gupta, helping you live a better life.
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7: Lows dip down to about 60 overnight under partly cloudy skies. Northwest winds 8 to 15 miles per hour. Mainly sunny skies Thursday. Highs level off around 78. Mainly clear skies Thursday night. Lows dip down to about 56. Seasonal temperatures Friday and Saturday with highs from the low 80s to the mid 80s. I'm weatherology meteorologist Paul Trombley. Right now, it's 66 degrees.

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We remember riding the log ride in Silly Silo, too. 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
1: Thursday morning, just after 7 a.m., we'll get you the Luke Bryan song of the day and what time it's going to play, because that's going to come with your chance to win pit tickets to go see Luke Bryan at Casey's Center this Friday. 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
4: A Better Life with Dr. Sanjay Gupta.
5: Did you know that almost half the vegetables and more than three-quarters of the fruit that we eat in this country come from just one state, California? Yeah, it's true. And according to a new report by the Environmental Working Group, a health advocacy organization, a lot of this produce is tainted with PFAS, which are sometimes referred to as forever chemicals. Why? Well, the EPA says pesticides keep America's food supply safe, abundant, and affordable. And of course, these chemicals are used in every state, not just California. Now, if you are worried, though, about how much you're consuming, the best thing to do is to buy organic produce, if and when you can. Organic or not, you should rinse all fruits and vegetables under running water. Don't use any soap. And as one epidemiologist told us, use a brush on sturdier items like carrots, potatoes, and cucumbers. I'm Dr. Sanjay Gupta, helping you live a better life.
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23: Lows dip down to about 60 overnight under partly cloudy skies. Northwest winds 8 to 15 miles per hour. Mainly sunny skies Thursday. Highs level off around 78. Mainly clear skies Thursday night. Lows dip down to about 56. Seasonal temperatures Friday and Saturday with highs from the low 80s to the mid 80s. I'm weatherology meteorologist Paul Trombley. Right now, it's 66 degrees.

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1: Thursday morning, just after 7 a.m., we'll get you the Luke Bryan song of the day and what time it's going to play, because that's going to come with your chance to win pit tickets to go see Luke Bryan at Casey's Center this Friday. 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
2: 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For more information,

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3: Hey race fans, this is Tony Bachhoven, the voice of the Knoxville Raceway. 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For more information,

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18: Lows dip down to about 60 overnight under partly cloudy skies. Northwest winds 8 to 15 miles per hour. Mainly sunny skies Thursday. Highs level off around 78. Mainly clear skies Thursday night. Lows dip down to about 56. Seasonal temperatures Friday and Saturday with highs from the low 80s to the mid 80s. I'm weatherology meteorologist Paul Trombley. Currently, it's 64 degrees.
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1: Thursday morning, just after 7 a.m., we'll get you the Luke Bryan song of the day and what time it's going to play, because that's going to come with your chance to win pit tickets to go see Luke Bryan at Casey's Center this Friday. 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

0: Hey race fans, this is Tony Bachhoven, the voice of the Knoxville Raceway. 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
7: A better life with Dr. Sanjay Gupta.
8: Heart disease is still the leading cause of death here in the United States and around the world. But what if there was something you could do earlier in life to reduce the odds of becoming a statistic? Well, here in the United States, tens of millions of adults already take a statin to lower their cholesterol. But new guidance put out by the American College of Cardiology and the American Heart Association now emphasize that treating high cholesterol sooner could significantly reduce a person's lifetime risk of heart attack or stroke. How early are we talking? In your 30s, believe it or not. Of course, you need to talk to your doctor about whether statins are right for you, but you should know that the evidence is really starting to stack up that shows the earlier you get a jump on reducing lifelong exposure to plaque-causing lipids and lipoproteins, the better the odds are going to be for you. Make sure you get your cholesterol checked. That's the first step. I'm Dr. Sanjay Gupta, helping you live a better life.
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10: For the ninth year in a row, Finland has been named the happiest country in the world. That's according to the World Happiness Report put out every year by the Wellbeing Research Center at the University of Oxford in the UK. Two other Nordic nations, Iceland and Denmark, came in at numbers 2 and 3. Now, having spent quite a bit of time in these countries over my 2.5 decades as a journalist, I can tell you that this is not at all that surprising. There's an entirely different way of thinking in these countries. We before me, you might say. In other words, the mentality is less adversarial and much more, we're all in this together. One other interesting thing that came up was that no matter where someone lived, the more time they spent on social media, the less happy they were. 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I'm Dr. Sanjay Gupta, helping you live a better life.
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25: Lows dip down to about 60 overnight under partly cloudy skies. Northwest winds 8 to 15 miles per hour. Mainly sunny skies Thursday. Highs of a low around 78. Mainly clear skies Thursday night. Lows dip down to about 56. Seasonal temperatures Friday and Saturday with highs from the low 80s to the mid 80s. I'm weatherology meteorologist Paul Trombley. Currently, it's 64 degrees.

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1: Thursday morning, just after 7 a.m., we'll get you the Luke Bryan song of the day and what time it's going to play, because that's going to come with your chance to win pit tickets to go see Luke Bryan at Casey's Center this Friday. 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
18: Lows level off around 61 overnight under partly cloudy skies. Winds out of the northwest, 8 to 15 miles per hour. Daytime highs approaching 76. Thursday, mainly sunny skies. Mainly clear. Thursday night, lows level off around 57. High temperatures reach up to 80 Friday under mainly sunny skies. 82 Saturday. I'm weatherology meteorologist Paul Trombley. Currently, it's 63 degrees.
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1: Thursday morning, just after 7 a.m., we'll get you the Luke Bryan song of the day and what time it's going to play, because that's going to come with your chance to win pit tickets to go see Luke Bryan at Casey's Center this Friday. 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
13: A better life with Dr. Sanjay Gupta.
14: 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It reinforces the alignment, stability, and coordinated muscle activation that supports how your body moves, whether you're doing strenuous exercise or simply going about your daily life. This is according to Dana Santis, a strength and conditioning specialist. Even though you walk every day, Dana does say you can make small adjustments to immediately improve your walking mechanics. So, keep your rib cage stacked over your pelvis. 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Allow your arms to swing naturally in coordination with your legs. 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I'm Dr. Sanjay Gupta, helping you live a better life.
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16: A mix of cloud and sunshine develops today with a high temperature at around 76. Winds out the northwest from 5 to 15. Partly cloudy tonight, low near 57 with a light northwest wind. With a mix of clouds and sun Friday, highs stay around 80. Isolated showers or storms possible Friday night, 63. Partly sunny and 82 Saturday. This is weatherology meteorologist Paul Probley. Right now, 62.
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0: Carrie Underwood, that's Church Bells here on Iowa's Country Station. It's 92.5 KJJY. Well, good morning to you. It is June 18th, and it's time to take a look at the National Day Calendar. Today is National Want to Get Away Day, which is a day that's kind of dedicated to exploring and, you know, going on vacation. It's also National Splurge Day. Sometimes you got to splurge on those vacations, so it makes sense those fall on the same day. And finally, it's National Go Fishing Day. I saw yesterday the Iowa DNR's Facebook page put out like a work excuse note, almost like a doctor's note to skip work for National Fishing Day. I thought that was pretty clever. So make sure to celebrate accordingly. I'm sure a lot of fishers will be today. It's 76 as our high coming our way today, so it's going to be pretty nice out there. Right now, it's only 62 outside the KJJY studio. Hope your day is off to a great start so far.
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0: 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We are currently running with accident-free conditions. Things are looking good in the metro, but remember to drive safe and, as always, have a great day.
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16: A mix of clouds and sunshine develops today with a high temperature at around 76. Winds out the northwest from 5 to 15. Partly cloudy tonight, low near 57 with a light northwest wind. With a mix of clouds and sun Friday, highs stay around 80. Isolated showers or storms possible Friday night, 63, partly sunny and 82 Saturday. This is weatherology meteorologist Paul Trombley.
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Clint Black, Like the Rain here on 92.5 KJJY. I got to admit, I like the sound of rain, and I also like the sound of Rascal Flatts.

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5: A mix of cloud and sunshine develops today with a high temperature at around 76. Winds out the northwest from 5 to 15. Partly cloudy tonight, low near 57 with a light northwest wind. With a mix of clouds and sun Friday, highs stay around 80. Isolated showers or storms possible Friday night, 63, partly sunny and 82 Saturday. This is weatherology meteorologist Paul Trombley. Right now, 63.

Kenny Chesney here on 92.5 KJJY. And make sure you keep it right here. Be listening for those national text keywords because they could send you to go see Kenny at Sphere in Las Vegas. 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

0: It's Iowa's country station, 92.5 KJJY. Good morning. It's time for the Celebrity Insider. And some sad news to start out the Insider. Former child actress DeVay Chase passed away due to meningitis, blood infections, and sepsis. She was only 35 years old. You might remember her in The Ring. And she was also the animated voice of Lilo in Lilo and Stitch, the original Lilo and Stitch. And I remember seeing her on there and on Disney Channel as a kid. So it was really sad to hear she passed away and of such awful stuff at such a young age. So that was really heartbreaking to hear. Luke Combs surprised a classroom of third graders in Maine with a signed record of his album The Way I Am and even a record player to play it on. The teacher had posted about how they are all fans of Luke and they listen to his music during their writing time. I love that. I love when teachers have creative ways to bring art into the classroom, whether it's music or something along those lines, because that stuff sticks with kids. It really does. I bet all those kids are going to be Luke Combs fans from now on. So that's awesome. Cinemark's Spider-Man popcorn bucket is pretty unique. It combines the bucket and the cup, and it looks like Spider-Man's arm with the web shooting from his wrist. It's pretty wild looking. But if you've been to the movies anytime recently, you've seen a lot of crazy popcorn buckets. They really get creative with them. Now, the new movie's new trailer, the new Spider-Man movie, it dropped online yesterday, and it includes appearances from the Punisher and the Hulk. So I'm sure we're going to see them in the movie. It releases in theaters officially on July 31st. And speaking of superhero movies, Millie Alcock, who plays Supergirl, says her Supergirl cape was actually made from the same fabric as Christopher Reeve's original Superman cape. So how about that? It ties into some cool Superman history.
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18: 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Right now, traffic from the Inside Iowa Podcast Traffic Center.
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20: A mix of cloud and sunshine develops today with a high temperature at around 76. Winds out the northwest from 5 to 15. Partly cloudy tonight, low near 57 with a light northwest wind. With a mix of clouds and sun Friday, highs stay around 80. Isolated showers or storms possible Friday night, 63. Partly sunny and 82 Saturday. This is Weatherology meteorologist Paul Trombley. Right now, 61.
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0: David Lee Murphy, that's Dust on the Bottle here with 92.5 KJJY. It is Thursday, and that means we're just one day away from Luke Bryan returning to Central Iowa. He'll bring his Word on the Street tour to Casey Center tomorrow night. Now, tickets, they're on sale exclusively via HyVeeTix.com, but we have one more chance for you to go for free and go with Pit Tickets. How about that? It's just after 7, and that means it's time to tell you what the Luke Bryan song of the day is going to be and when it's going to play, because that'll be your cue to call and be caller 5 when you hear that song at 515-915-0925. Not now, but when you hear the song a little later on. And this song is going to play today between 9 a.m. and 10 a.m. So really not that far off from now. It's going to be this morning. You'll be listening for Rain is a Good Thing by Luke Bryan. So be listening for Rain is a Good Thing between 9 and 10 a.m. And if you're caller 5, you'll be off to see Luke Bryan with Pit Tickets tomorrow night at Casey Center. Good luck.
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15: A mix of cloud and sunshine develops today with a high temperature at around 76. Winds out the northwest from 5 to 15. Partly cloudy tonight, low near 57 with a light northwest wind. With a mix of clouds and sun Friday, highs day around 80. Isolated showers or storms possible Friday night, 63, partly sunny and 82 Saturday. This is weatherology meteorologist Paul Trombley.
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Coming up after 8 a.m., we're going to have another chance for you to win tickets to Good Guys, the 35th Annual Speedway Motors Heartland Nationals. So be listening for that cue to call a little later on. Here's Tim McGraw on Faith Hill now. It's Your Love with KJJY.

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5: Good morning. Right now, we have an accident on I-80 going westbound. The right shoulder is blocked there, and that's on the ramp to the Van Meter exit there. So make sure to watch out for that. And as always, drive safe.
6: Des Moines weather.
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7: A mix of clouds and sunshine develops today with a high temperature at around 76. Winds out of the northwest from 5 to 15. Partly cloudy tonight, low near 57 with a light northwest wind. With a mix of clouds and sun Friday, highs stay around 80. Isolated showers or storms possible Friday night, 63. Partly sunny and 82 Saturday. This is Weatherology Meteorologist Paul Trombley. Right now, 61.
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0: Garth Brooks, That Summer, here on 92.5 KJJY, Iowa's country station. I know when I was a kid, I always wanted to find buried treasure. And I can't be the only one who felt that way. Like, you would go out to your backyard or maybe go out to a beach and think, man, wouldn't it be cool if I found like a diamond or something out here or some gold? Well, believe it or not, that actually happened to a kid in Norway, kind of. A six-year-old boy over there made an extraordinary discovery on a school field trip. He found a 1,300-year-old sword buried in the ground. The artifact is a single-edged iron sword that likely dates back to the early Viking era. And after teachers called the authorities, experts confirmed its historical significance, and it was sent to a museum for preservation. Whoa, what a find that kid found. I gotta wonder how he saw it, you know? Like, was he, like, was it sticking out of the ground, or did he have to do some digging to find it? Because that is amazing. That almost sounds like something out of a movie. Like, I'm surprised when he grabbed the sword, it didn't, like, transport him back to Viking times or something. That's what would happen if it was, like, a science fiction fantasy movie or something. But, yeah, I gotta admit, I'm kind of jealous of that kid. I want to find a sword just from going someplace. That'd be awesome.
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0: Good morning. Right now we have an accident. This one is on I-80 going westbound. That is on the right shoulder out by Van Meter. That's actually on the exit ramp to Van Meter, so make sure you watch out for that. And then we have a stalled vehicle on I-35 going northbound. This is by Corporate Woods Drive on the right shoulder.
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15: A mix of cloud and sunshine develops today with a high temperature at around 76. Winds out of the northwest from 5 to 15. Partly cloudy tonight, low near 57 with a light northwest wind. With a mix of clouds and sun Friday, highs stay around 80. Isolated showers or storms possible Friday night, 63, partly sunny and 82 Saturday. This is weatherology meteorologist Paul Trombley. Right now, 61.
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0: Shania Twain, you're still the one here on 92.5 KJJY. My name is Jacob Beals, and I am hyped that the good guys are returning to Central Iowa. Yes, the 35th annual Speedway Motors Heartland Nationals is going down at the Iowa State Fairgrounds July 3rd through the 5th. The coolest hot rods, muscle cars, customs, trick trucks, and more. 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All the details at good-guys.com. But if you want to go for free, we got your chance right now. Be caller 5 at 515-915-0925. That's caller 5 at 515-915-0925. And you'll be off to see good guys. And if you end up being caller 5, we'll probably quiz you on your first car, too. So good luck.
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0: Good morning. Right now, we have an accident. This one is on I-80 going westbound. That is on the right shoulder out by Van Meter. That's actually on the exit ramp to Van Meter, so make sure you watch out for that. And then we have a stalled vehicle on I-35 going northbound. This is by Corporate Woods Drive on the right shoulder.
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12: A mix of cloud and sunshine develops today with a high temperature at around 76. Winds out the northwest from 5 to 15. Partly cloudy tonight, low near 57 with a light northwest wind. With a mix of clouds and sun Friday, highs stay around 80. Isolated showers or storms possible Friday night, 63, partly sunny and 82 Saturday. This is weatherology meteorologist Paul Trombley. Right now, 63.
0: Hi, KJJY, your caller 5. Who's this?
13: Mike Tom.
0: Well, Mike, you just got tickets to Good Guys.
13: Heck yeah. I love it. My son-in-law will love it.
0: Oh, yeah, you can make a day out of it. That sounds like a plan.
13: You bet.
0: Mike,
13: you bet.
0: I got to ask you, too, Mike, what was your first car?
13: Oh, my first car. It was a 1973 Ford Galaxy 500 with the 351 Windsor in it. That sucker was so big, it could have had a basement.
0: I have loved hearing all of the first car stories with this. That's going to be an awesome time with Good Guys July 3rd through the 5th there at the Iowa State Fairgrounds.

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Tim McGraw, she never lets it go to her heart here on Iowa's Country Station, 92.5 KJJY. And let's go back to the 90s once again with Alan Jackson. 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

0: Toby Keith, that's God Lover here on 92.5 KJJY. It's Iowa's country station. My name is Jacob Beals. Waiting in line is boring, that is for sure. I told a story this morning about how I waited in a line to get some Spider-Man tickets for the movie, not to actually see the real Spider-Man. But over at the KJJY Facebook page, we're asking you, what is the craziest thing you've waited in line for? And I love the stories we're getting from this. Like Jim says, over 2 hours for a Red's lobster roll. It was a lobster roll place across the road, and it was a 5-minute wait in a semicircle. And you had to have a Red's, I guess. Apparently it was really good. He says it's like the best in Maine. So I might have to try that if I'm ever in Maine. I've never been to that state, but I know they are famous for their lobster rolls. Twyla says 7 hours with my son in 1976 to get Elvis tickets. That's pretty amazing. They opened the last pack of 100 and I bought 6, even though they were behind the stage. But even though you got to see an icon, that doesn't happen very often. So that is pretty cool. And Kim brings up one that is very Iowa. We waited 2 hours in line at Adventureland to ride the log ride. And she also says when it was their turn, their daughter passed out from the heat. So I got to be careful about those days in the heat. They are tough, especially at Adventureland. But I think that's why those water rides are so popular there. Like, I remember waiting in line for hours just to get on them. And it was a cool off for a little bit. It was a little bit of relief, but you always wondered, was this really worth the wait? It was fun, but man, oh man, we spent a lot of time in line.
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3: Good morning. Right now we have an accident on I-80. This one's going westbound, and that is on the ramp to Van Meter there on the right shoulder. Other than that, though, we're looking good. Make sure to drive safe and have a great day.
6: Des Moines weather.
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7: With partly cloudy conditions throughout the day, today we'll top off at about 76 for high. Winds out of the northwest from 5 to 15. Partly cloudy tonight, low near 57 with a light northwest wind. With a mix of clouds and sun Friday, highs stay around to 80. Isolated showers or storms possible Friday night, 63, partly sunny and 82 Saturday. This is weatherology meteorologist Paul Trobley. Right now, 63.
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0: It's Iowa's Country Station, 92.5 KJJY. Good morning. It's time for the Celebrity Insider. And some sad news to start out the Insider. Former child actress DeVay Chase passed away due to meningitis, blood infections, and sepsis. She was only 35 years old. You might remember her in The Ring. And she was also the animated voice of Lilo in Lilo and Stitch, the original Lilo and Stitch. And I remember seeing her on there and on Disney Channel as a kid. So it was really sad to hear she passed away and of such awful stuff at such a young age. So that was really heartbreaking to hear. Luke Combs surprised a classroom of third graders in Maine with a signed record of his album, The Way I Am, and even a record player to play it on. The teacher had posted about how they are all fans of Luke and they listen to his music during their writing time. I love that. I love when teachers have creative ways to bring art into the classroom, whether it's music or something along those lines, because that stuff sticks with kids. It really does. I bet all those kids are going to be Luke Combs fans from now on. So that's awesome. Cinemark's Spider-Man popcorn bucket is pretty unique. It combines the bucket and the cup, and it looks like Spider-Man's arm with the web shooting from his wrist. It's pretty wild looking. But if you've been to the movies anytime recently, you've seen a lot of crazy popcorn buckets. They really get creative with them. Now, the new movie's new trailer, the new Spider-Man movie, it dropped online yesterday, and it includes appearances from the Punisher and the Hulk. So I'm sure we're going to see them in the movie. It releases in theaters officially on July 31st. And speaking of superhero movies, Millie Alcock, who plays Supergirl, says her Supergirl cape was actually made from the same fabric as Christopher Reeve's original Superman cape. So how about that? It ties into some cool Superman history.
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0: Good morning. Right now we have an accident on I-80. This one's going westbound, and that is on the ramp to Van Meter there on the right shoulder. Other than that, though, we're looking good. Make sure to drive safe and have a great day.
15: Des Moines weather.
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16: With partly cloudy conditions throughout the day today, we'll top off at about 76 for high. Winds out the northwest from 5 to 15. Partly cloudy tonight, low near 57 with a light northwest wind. With a mix of clouds and sun Friday, high stay around 80. Isolated showers or storms possible Friday night, 63, partly sunny and 82 Saturday. This is weatherology meteorologist Paul Trobley. Right now, 64.
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0: Toby Keith and Willie Nelson, Beer for My Horses here on 92.5 KJJY. I wonder if that's what they give horses down at the rodeo. Garth Brooks didn't reveal any secrets in this song, but we still love it here on 92.5 KJJY.
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0: Kenny Chesney never wanted nothing more here on 92.5 KJJY. And you've been listening for those national text keywords to go see Kenny out in Vegas. That's not the only thing you can win right now with KJJY. 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

We found out during the Celebrity Insider he surprised a class full of kids with a new record player and his latest album. That's Luke Combs, One Number Away, here on 92.5 KJJY. And I love playing songs on records, but I also do on jukeboxes too, like Mark Chestnut here with Bubba Shot the Jukebox.

0: That's Fancy here on Iowa's Country Station, 92.5 KJJY. My name is Jacob Beals. Tomorrow morning, one of my favorite places here in Central Iowa is actually going to be our sweet deal. That's Fong's Pizza in the East Village. And I love their Crab Rangoon Pizza. 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And if you're there on Mondays, they got something called Crabby Monday, where you can buy any 10 or 16-inch specialty pizza and get a free Crab Rangoon pizza of the same size. 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And so is the sweet deal. $50 worth in gift certificates for just $25. 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
21: With partly cloudy conditions throughout the day, today will top off at about 76 for high. Winds out the northwest from 5 to 15. Partly cloudy tonight, low near 57 with a light northwest wind. With a mix of clouds and sun Friday, highs stay around to 80. Isolated showers or storms possible Friday night, 63, partly sunny and 82 Saturday. This is weatherology meteorologist Paul Trobley. Right now, 66.
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0: 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Who's this?
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0: Well, Mike, you're going to see Luke Bryan.
1: Well, that's awesome.
0: Yeah, you heard the song of the day, and you're caller 5, so you're it.
1: All right.
0: That's going to be an awesome show. Congrats to all our winners this week. Luke Bryan returns to Casey Center tomorrow night for his Word on the Street tour.
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Don't miss the country classics. Yes, every Sunday, Tony Conrad's bringing them to you from 8 to 11 a.m. with the Country Classic Show right here on 92.5 KJJY. Here's Trisha Yearwood. How do I live?

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saw the old man's face. 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His kids were mad as hell.

0: Last weekend, he was in Central Iowa at Lordson Amphitheater. That's Billy Currington. People are crazy here on Iowa's Country Station, 92.5 KJJY. My name is Jacob Beals. And if you didn't make it to Nashville this year for CMA Fest, maybe you didn't want to fight the crowds because it does get crowded down there. I don't blame you. Or just couldn't make it like me. Well, good news for us. We can watch the TV special without any crowds, without the heat, in the comfort of our own home. 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How about that? 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
0: Father's Day is just a few days away, and there's no question that dads can be really tough to shop for. 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

0: Garth Brooks, Unanswered Prayers here on 92.5 KJJY. Yesterday, I did something for the first time as a movie fan I've never done. I waited in a digital line to get movie tickets. Yes, on my phone. Now, granted, it was only a minute, but I still thought that was weird. It was to get tickets for the latest Spider-Man movie. And because of that, over at the KJJY Facebook page, we're asking you, what's the craziest thing you've waited in line for? Because that might be my new one. Carla posted a throwback, Beanie Babies. Haven't heard about those in a long time, but people used to go nuts for those in those little stores, and they would line up indeed. Janice says, I waited in line for 3.5 hours to ride the Mamba at Worlds of Fun on its opening day. And I've seen that coaster. It's huge. It doesn't shock me. There was a huge line for it on its opening day because it's big. And those rides, people go nuts for them, especially when nobody's ridden them yet.
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1: A better life with Dr. Sanjay Gupta.
2: Heart disease is still the leading cause of death here in the United States and around the world. But what if there was something you could do earlier in life to reduce the odds of becoming a statistic? Well, here in the United States, tens of millions of adults already take a statin to lower their cholesterol. But new guidance put out by the American College of Cardiology and the American Heart Association now emphasize that treating high cholesterol sooner could significantly reduce a person's lifetime risk of heart attack or stroke. How early are we talking? In your 30s, believe it or not. Of course, you need to talk to your doctor about whether statins are right for you, but you should know that the evidence is really starting to stack up that shows the earlier you get a jump on reducing lifelong exposure to plaque-causing lipids and lipoproteins, the better the odds are going to be for you. Make sure you get your cholesterol checked. That's the first step. I'm Dr. Sanjay Gupta, helping you live a better life.
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7: With partly cloudy conditions throughout the day today, we'll top off at about 76 for high. Winds out the northwest from 5 to 15. Partly cloudy tonight, low near 57 with a light northwest wind. With a mix of clouds and sun Friday, highs stay around to 80. Isolated showers or storms possible Friday night, 63. Partly sunny and 82 Saturday. This is weatherology meteorologist Paul Crowley.
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0: Alabama and Brad Paisley, old Alabama here on 92.5 KJJY. I read this story earlier today, and I think it's really cool because it's something I would have dreamed about as a kid. A six-year-old boy in Norway just made an extraordinary discovery on a school field trip. He found a 1,300-year-old sword buried in the ground, and experts say it dates back to the Viking era. It was sent to a museum for preservation. But when I was young, I always wanted to find treasure in like the backyard or on the beach or something. Never happened, but it happened to this kid. He got a sword. I'm jealous. I want to find a sword. I think that'd be so cool. I wouldn't want to give it to a museum, though. I think I might want to keep it.
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0: Father's Day is just a few days away, and there's no question that dads can be really tough to shop for. But what does your dad really want this Father's Day? 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
8: 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Now here's the deal you don't want to miss. 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

Hey, race fans, this is Tony Bachhoven, the voice of the Knoxville Raceway. We're off this week, but I'm inviting you back on June the 27th for more action at the Sprint Car Capital of the World. The Light State Bank 410s, the Randall Roofing 360s, and the Raceway Tire Pro Sprints, all in action at the Knoxville Raceway. For more information,

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We are lucky to have a lot of great downtowns here in Central Iowa. That's for sure. That was Lady A here on 92.5 KHHAY. And now here's Garth Brooks with two pina coladas.

0: Leanne Rimes, one-way ticket here on 92.5 KJJY. And more 90s favorites are coming up in just a little bit here on Iowa's Country Station with 90s at noon. We got a song that's celebrating a big anniversary. A George Strait song that only hit number two back in the day, but it's still pretty good. All that and more in minutes. And want to remind you this weekend, our own Tony Conrad is going to be out at Tony Wink's Factory Outlet Fireworks in Winterset. Yes, he'll be there on Saturday as we broadcast there. It's going to be a great time from 10 a.m. to noon. And Tony Wink is going to be hooking you up with buy one, get one half off on all 200 and 500 gram cakes and artillery. That's happening Friday through Sunday there at Tony Wink's Factory Outlet Fireworks in Winterset. And, of course, we'll get more details with Tony Conrad as he's out there Saturday from 10 a.m. to noon with 92.5 KJJY.
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3: Hey, race fans, this is Tony Bachhoven, the voice of the Knoxville Raceway. 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

0: Life with Dr. Sanjay Gupta.
1: If you're caring for an aging parent, you may feel quite often that you're alone in what you're doing. But you're not, not by a long shot. According to a new report by the Pew Research Center, 10% of U.S. adults are caring for a parent over age 65. Millions more are caring for a spouse or partner 65 or older. Beyond the sheer numbers, this report, perhaps unsurprisingly, found a major difference in caregiver well-being between men and women. One psychologist we spoke to suggested thinking 5 years in the future and imagining where you are right now. Will you be glad you took something on, or regretful that you didn't? You also need to cut yourself some slack, he said, especially women. Don't try to shoulder all of the burden by yourself. You might need to ask for help before you burn out. You'll be so glad you did. I'm Dr. Sanjay Gupta, helping you live a better life.
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19: With partly cloudy conditions throughout the day today, we'll top off at about 76 for high. Winds out the northwest from 5 to 15. Partly cloudy tonight, low near 57 with a light northwest wind. With a mix of clouds and sun Friday, highs stay around to 80. Isolated showers or storms possible Friday night, 63. Partly sunny and 82 Saturday. This is weatherology meteorologist Paul Trobley. Right now, 72.
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4: We got a song on Doc today that in almost a month exactly is going to be celebrating its 30th anniversary, and I can barely believe it. 3-0 seems crazy. Also, we got some Alan Jackson covering a classic, George Strait, and more here with 90s at noon. But in case you missed it, it was announced that these guys are coming to Valair Ballroom on August 8th. And I know they're going to put on an iconic show. Here's one of their biggest hits. It's Love a Little Stronger, Diamond Rio. 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

Toby Keith here on 92.5 KJJY and 90s at noon. On July 26th, this next song is going to be turning the big 3-0. It's Dina Carter and Strawberry Wine.

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0: George Strait and True here on 92.5 KJJY and 90s at Noon. And believe it or not, that song actually did not quite reach number one, which was a rarity for George back in the 90s with hit songs. But it did reach number two, so that's still pretty good. And George is one of those artists I would love to see play Sphere out in Las Vegas. Maybe one of these days he will. But right now, we've just had a few artists hit it. Zac Brown Band for one, and also Kenny Chesney. He did such a good job at Sphere. He's returning there, and you could be there with flights, a two-night stay at the Venetian Resort Las Vegas, and the VIP package for two to see Kenny live at the Sphere on the Las Vegas Strip. 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
0: Father's Day is just a few days away, and there's no question that dads can be really tough to shop for. 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

I've always loved the way John Anderson sings because nobody else sounds like him. That's Straight Tequila Night here on 92.5 KHJJ. Why, it's Iowa's country station. We're getting closer and closer to America's birthday. It's a big one this year. And here's one of my favorite songs about America and all the possibilities. It's Only in America, Brooks and Dunn on KJJY.

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0: Jody Messina heads Carolina, tails California here on 92.5 KJJY. You got to love that song because it mentions Des Moines. It gives us a little bit of a claim to fame. Another place in Iowa that's like that is Winterset. They've been in movies before. I don't know if they've been in any songs, maybe. But Tony Conrad is going to be out there this Saturday at Tony Winks Factory Outlet Fireworks. Tony Winks is having a cool Father's Day sale this weekend, hooking you up with buy one, get one half off on all 200 and 500 gram cakes and artillery. That's happening tomorrow through Sunday. And we're going to get more details as Tony Conrad broadcasts out there from Saturday from 10 a.m. to noon. It's going to be a great time. It always is with Tony Winks, good old TW, and 92.5 KJJY. So excited to head out there this weekend.
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12: A better life with Dr. Sanjay Gupta.
13: Slowly but surely, AI is seeping its way into every corner of our lives. One area perhaps I didn't expect is diet advice. A new study out of Turkey found that chatbots are recommending to teen boys and girls that they restrict their daily calories to dangerously low levels and eat a balance of nutrients that are kind of out of whack. Remember, teenagers are growing, one pediatrician told us. If they aren't getting enough nutrition, it can really stunt their growth on a number of levels. And in extreme cases, it can lead to significant health consequences. Large language models, LLMs, they are designed to agree with you. So if you're looking to lose weight, they're going to push you pretty hard in that direction. They also sometimes don't know how to tell the difference between good information and bad information. And you know who does? Your doctor. I'm Dr. Sanjay Gupta, helping you live a better life.
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23: High temperatures reach up to 76 this afternoon under mainly sunny skies. Northwest winds 8 to 15 miles per hour. Mainly clear skies. Tonight, lows around 57. 80 tomorrow, a blend of clouds and sun. Daytime highs approaching 82. Saturday, under partly cloudy skies. 73 Sunday, thunderstorms likely. I'm weatherology meteorologist Paul Trombley. Currently, it's 73 degrees.
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Kenny Chesney and Grace Potter, you and Tequila here on 92.5 KJJY. And coming up, actually, in just minutes, another chance to go see Kenny out in Vegas at Sphere. 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

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We're off this week, but I'm inviting you back on June the 27th for more action at the Sprint Car Capital of the World. 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For more information,

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Sam Kershaw only got one number one song throughout his career, but you know what? One is a lot more than a lot of other artists. Here is that number one, She Don't Know She's Beautiful, on Iowa's Country Station, 92.5 KJJY.

0: 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Tony Conrad, my name, KJJY.com, where you can go right now for a sweet deal. It's also where you can go Friday morning at 9 for a sweet deal. That's when Fong's Pizza, that's when the Fong's Pizza sweet deal goes live. Fong's Pizza now in the East Village. You got Krabby Mondays going on there at Fong's. 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That's a great deal. Sweet deal, though. $50 worth of Fong's certificates for $25. 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
1: Hey race fans, this is Tony Bachhoven, the voice of the Knoxville Raceway. 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

0: guys just didn't want it bad enough. That should have been an easy win. 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
15: Sunshine mixed with clouds at times this afternoon. Daytime highs approaching 79. Winds out of the northwest, 5 to 10 miles per hour. Mainly clear skies tonight. Slight chance of thunderstorms. Lows level off around 56. Slight chance for storms tomorrow. High temperatures reach up to 80. Lots of sunshine. I'm weatherology meteorologist Paul Frombley. Right now, it's 73 degrees.
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University Vacuum and Sewing, they are sponsoring the show today. Appreciate that. 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

0: Jennifer Nettles, you put them together, you get Sugarland, and that's Baby Girl here on Iowa's Country Station, 92.5 KJJY, streaming everywhere, including smart speakers. 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

Iowa Cubs, they won the first two games of this week's homestand against Indianapolis. They've got night games tonight, Friday and Saturday. An afternoon game Sunday at 1 for Father's Day. So get on out and cheer on the Cubs. Jody Messina now on KJJY.

0: Little Texas here on Iowa's Country Station, 92.5 KJJY, streaming everywhere, including smart speakers. Tony Conrad is my name, and if you want to light up the night sky for the 4th of July, you would be smart to take advantage of Tony Wink's Factory Outlet Fireworks in Winterset and their Father's Day sale. It is going on tomorrow through Sunday. Buy one, get one, half off on all 200 and 500 gram cakes and artillery. If you're not sure what that means, they'll explain all that to you. And I'm going to be there broadcasting Saturday morning from 10 to noon. So we'll get all the details on that from Tony Wink. Tony Wink's Factory Outlet Fireworks in Winterset will be out there Saturday morning starting at 10.
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0: 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We'd love to get to know you and maybe even snag a selfie.
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5: You ever wake up in the middle of the night or maybe first thing in the morning and notice drool on your pillow? Unless you're sleeping next to someone who hasn't already seen all your good, bad, and ugly, it's probably not that big a deal and not anything to worry about unless it's something that just started happening recently. When people drool at night, it's often because of a stuffy nose, acid reflux, or being a mouth breather. People who sleep on their stomach or side are more likely to drool than someone who sleeps on their back. But in some cases, drooling at night can be a warning sign of something more serious, like dental issues, sleep apnea, or even early symptoms of Parkinson's disease. If you're at all concerned about this, the best place to start is with an ENT doctor, an ears, nose, and throat doctor. They can recommend a sleep study to possibly get some answers. I'm Dr. Sanjay Gupta, helping you live a better life.
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8: Sunshine mixed with clouds at times this afternoon. Daytime highs approaching 79. Winds out of the northwest, 5 to 10 miles per hour. Mainly clear skies tonight. Slight chance of thunderstorms. Lows level off around 56. Slight chance for storms tomorrow. High temperatures reach up to 80. Lots of sunshine. I'm weatherology meteorologist Paul Frombly. Currently, it's 73 degrees.
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13: Slowly but surely, AI is seeping its way into every corner of our lives. One area perhaps I didn't expect is diet advice. A new study out of Turkey found that chatbots are recommending to teen boys and girls that they restrict their daily calories to dangerously low levels and eat a balance of nutrients that are kind of out of whack. Remember, teenagers are growing, one pediatrician told us. If they aren't getting enough nutrition, it can really stunt their growth on a number of levels. And in extreme cases, it can lead to significant health consequences. Large language models, LLMs, they are designed to agree with you. So if you're looking to lose weight, they're going to push you pretty hard in that direction. They also sometimes don't know how to tell the difference between good information and bad information. And you know who does? Your doctor. I'm Dr. Sanjay Gupta, helping you live a better life.
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0: 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I am Tony Conrad, and I would love it if you would join me Saturday morning out at Tony Wink's Factory Outlet Fireworks in Winterset. Tony having his big Father's Day sale, and tomorrow through Sunday, it's buy one, get one half off on all 200 and 500 gram cakes and artillery. 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So join me out there. Tony Wink's Factory Outlet Fireworks in Winterset. Again, I'll be there Saturday morning, 10 to noon. Hope to see you.
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6: 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And do they really work? Well, first, let's talk about actual magnesium. That's an essential mineral that is needed for more than 300 different processes in the body, according to one dietitian. And most people get enough of it simply from the foods they eat. 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
24: Lows around 56 tonight under mainly clear skies with a slight chance for storms. Winds out of the northwest around 5 miles per hour. Slight chance of thunderstorms tomorrow. Highs level off around 81, mainly clear skies. Partly cloudy skies tomorrow night. Slight chance of thunderstorms. Lows level off around 61. I'm Weatherology Meteorologist Paul Trombley. Right now, it's 75 degrees.
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Thanks for listening this afternoon, and thank you to University Vacuum and Sewing for sponsoring my show today. 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

0: 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Going to be a great TV show, so we can watch that. 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
1: 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Country News Now. The Warren Treaty's brand new album comes out tomorrow. The story of Michael and Tanya.

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8: We're in very good shape right now. Just that stalled vehicle, I-80 westbound. The right shoulder is blocked. We're between Iowa 28 and Northwest 86th Street in Urbandale. 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

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We're off this week, but I'm inviting you back on June the 27th for more action at the Sprint Car Capital of the World. The Light State Bank 410s, the Randall Roofing 360s, and the Raceway Tire Pro Sprints, all in action at the Knoxville Raceway. For more information,

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18: Lows around 56 tonight under mainly clear skies with a slight chance for storms. Winds out of the northwest around 5 miles per hour. Slight chance of thunderstorms tomorrow. Highs level off around 81, mainly clear skies. Partly cloudy skies tomorrow night. Slight chance of thunderstorms. Lows level off around 61. I'm weatherology meteorologist Paul Trombley. Right now, it's 73 degrees.

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Here's a fun fact I learned today. Philadelphia's Rocky statue was created by Iowan A. Thomas Schomburg. He grew up in Sioux City. I did not know that. George Strait now on 92.5 KJJY. 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
19: I-80 eastbound, the left shoulder is blocked due to a stalled vehicle. This is between Merle Hay Road and the Des Moines River Bridge near Johnston.
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0: That's Garth's take on a Billy Joel song, Shameless, here on Iowa's Country Station, 92.5 KJJY. 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
20: I-80 eastbound, the left shoulder is blocked due to a stalled vehicle. This is between Merle Hay Road and the Des Moines River Bridge near Johnston.
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23: Lows around 56 tonight under mainly clear skies with a slight chance for storms. Winds out of the northwest around 5 miles per hour. Slight chance of thunderstorms tomorrow. Highs level off around 81, mainly clear skies. Partly cloudy skies tomorrow night. Slight chance of thunderstorms. Lows level off around 61. I'm Weatherology Meteorologist Paul Trombley. Currently, it's 73 degrees.

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14: A better life with Dr. Sanjay Gupta.
15: Eating a healthy diet is not only good for you physically, it can also keep your brain sharp as you age. According to a new study out of China, people who most closely followed the MIND diet slowed aging in key structures inside their brains by more than 2 years. The MIND diet is a combination of the Mediterranean diet, which we talk a lot about, and the DASH diet, which stands for Dietary Approaches to Stop Hypertension. All three of these diets are similar, but the MIND diet puts more of an emphasis on berries, beans, leafy green vegetables, fish, poultry, whole grains, olive oil, and nuts. You're not going to eat foods with a lot of saturated fat. We're talking cheese, butter, red meat, or anything fried. You really don't have to eat like this 100% of the time. That's the key. Just do the best that you can. I'm Dr. Sanjay Gupta, helping you live a better life.
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Boots? 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

That one always makes me smile. Low Cash on Iowa's Country Station, 92.5 KJJY. Tony Conrad, my name. My show today being sponsored by University Vacuum and Sewing, including this song from Alan Jackson. It's Who's Cheating Who?

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11: A better life with Dr. Sanjay Gupta.
12: If you're caring for an aging parent, you may feel quite often that you're alone in what you're doing. But you're not. Not by a long shot. According to a new report by the Pew Research Center, 10% of U.S. adults are caring for a parent over age 65. Millions more are caring for a spouse or partner 65 or older. Beyond the sheer numbers, this report, perhaps unsurprisingly, found a major difference in caregiver well-being between men and women. One psychologist we spoke to suggested thinking 5 years in the future and imagining where you are right now. Will you be glad you took something on, or regretful that you didn't? You also need to cut yourself some slack, he said, especially women. Don't try to shoulder all of the burden by yourself. You might need to ask for help before you burn out. You'll be so glad you did. I'm Dr. Sanjay Gupta, helping you live a better life.
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0: 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Whether it's a county fair, a local farmer's market, or the grocery store, if you see us out and about, make sure you say hi. We'd love to get to know you and maybe even snag a selfie.
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23: Lows around 56 tonight under mainly clear skies with a slight chance for storms. Winds out of the northwest around 5 miles per hour. Slight chance of thunderstorms tomorrow. Highs level off around 81, mainly clear skies. Partly cloudy skies tomorrow night. Slight chance of thunderstorms. Lows level off around 61. I'm weatherology meteorologist Paul Trombley. Currently 73.
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